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2: Showers ending by midnight tonight, then we're cloudy and cool. 40 for Albuquerque, 34 Santa Fe, with morning snow showers possible. Tomorrow we dry out and clear out, bringing back the sunshine. 66 Albuquerque, 59 Santa Fe. I'm meteorologist Olga Breeze for KOAT7.
3: Well, traffic right now, you've got those slowdowns, I-25, as you approach the construction zone. That affects both directions. Westbound on I-40, right around the interchange, you start to see slow-moving traffic. That'll last until Coors. You do have a crash westbound on Paseo near Coors. That's causing some minor slowdowns at the moment. Traffic also moving a bit slow westbound Alameda, right around Rio Grande. See an accident? Call the Traffic Tracker Hotline at 505-767-9167. I'm Michael Carlisle from the 96.3 News Radio KKOB Traffic Center.
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1: Hey, it's Rick Havoc from 94.5 The Pit. 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

0: Hey, it's Rick Havoc from 94.5 The Pit. All right, guys, listen up. Remember when you last had energy and confidence at the same time? Yeah, neither do we. When your brain says, let's go, does your body go, low energy, brain fog? 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You want to be Michael B. Jordan, but your body feels more like Michael Cera. 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
2: All right, traffic right now. We've got that crash westbound on I-40 near Carlisle. That is causing quite a bit of slowdowns back as you approach Louisiana. That's where you'll start to see those slowdowns. Be patient as you make your way through there. I-25 as you approach the construction zone, you got slow-moving traffic. Also, a little bit of a slowdown still westbound on Alameda near Coors. See an accident? Call the Traffic Tracker Hotline at 505-767-9167. I'm Michael Carlisle from the 96.3 News Radio KKOB Traffic Center.
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2: Showers ending by midnight tonight, then we're cloudy and cool. 40 for Albuquerque, 34 Santa Fe, with morning snow showers possible. Tomorrow we dry out and clear out, bringing back the sunshine. 66 Albuquerque, 59 Santa Fe. I'm meteorologist Olga Breeze for KOAT7.
3: Traffic right now, we've got crash cleanup continuing westbound I-40 near Carlisle. Also still seeing a little bit of a slowdown both directions of I-25 near the construction zone. Headed west on Alameda near 2nd Street, you've got some congestion in both directions there.
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